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The federal government says investment in women's health is key to achieving Nigeria's development goal. Over 150 terrorists surrendered to troops of Operation Herding Kai in Northeast. Federal government pledges to revive oil exploration activities in Bauchi State. Pakistan says significant progress has been made in talks on the Iran-US war. Details in a moment. Hello, good afternoon, and welcome to Rahama Comprehensive News. Today being Tuesday, the 25th of August, 2026. My name is Joe Ohwe with the news in full. The federal government has commenced the demolition of the aging Carter Bridge in Lagos to make way for a new 1.93 kilometer bridge estimated to cost 548.98 billion naira. The Minister of Works, David Umahi, said the decision followed repeated technical assessments which established that the existing bridge had deteriorated beyond rehabilitation, particularly its underwater foundations. Umahi said assessments conducted in 2023-2019 and again under the present administration reached the same conclusion on the condition of the structure. According to him, the underwater piles and pile caps had suffered severe deterioration, making complete demolition and reconstruction necessary. The federal government has said investment in women's health is critical to achieving Nigeria's economic ambition of becoming a $1 trillion economy, declaring that improving the well-being of women must be treated as a foundation for sustainable development. The Minister of Women Affairs and Social Development, Iman Suleiman Ibrahim, stated this at the maiden edition of Health, Her Power Conference Africa 2026, organized by the Vicky Helden Empowerment Foundation in Abuja. The conference brought together stakeholders from the health, development, business, media, and humanitarian sectors to discuss women's health, empowerment, and leadership. The minister, who was represented by the Director General and Chief Executive Officer of the Mariam Babangida National Center for Women's Development, Dr. Adedayo Benjamin's Lani, said the country's economic aspirations could not be achieved without prioritizing women's health. In another development, the federal government has pledged to facilitate the remobilization of exploration activities at the Kolmani oil field in Bauchi State. The chairman of the Revenue Mobilization Allocation and Fiscal Commission, Muhammad Bello, made the commitment on Monday during a verification visit to the oil field. Bello said the commission was at the site to assess the current state of the project and advocate for its continuation, describing the development as important not only to Bauchi State and the Northeast, but to the entire country. The Revenue Mobilization Allocation and Fiscal Commission chairman said the commission would assess the project and report back to the relevant authorities to support efforts aimed at reviving the exploration activities. The National Addressing Council has approved a preliminary framework for the establishment of a digitized national addressing system designed to locate every Nigerian household and legitimate business and strengthen security, financial inclusion, emergency response, and social interventions. Vice President Kashim Shettima, who chairs the council, said the initiative would provide Nigeria with an addressing architecture capable of supporting effective planning, commerce, and public service delivery while ensuring the protection of citizens' privacy. The framework, ratified at a meeting of the council in Abuja, places the Federal Ministry of Science, Technology, and Innovation as the secretariat of the NAC,
with responsibility for coordinating technical implementation, systems integration,

He said governors could legitimately set broad security priorities and seek legislative approval for resources, but should not have personal powers to order the arrest of political opponents, stop investigations, disperse lawful gatherings, or direct police conduct during elections. By Dabia Amila, who is also chief of staff to President Bola Ahmed Tinubu, said the proposed dual policing system, comprising of federal police service and state police services, was designed to address the limitations of Nigeria's highly centralized policing structure. The Nigeria Immigration Service says the service is accelerating the use of digital identity systems, automated border controls and intelligence-led surveillance as part of efforts to tighten Nigeria's borders without undermining legitimate movement and cross-border trade. The Comptroller General of the NIS, Kemi Nandap, disclosed this on Monday in Lagos at the 2026 conference of the African Borderlands Research Network. The conference brought together researchers, policymakers, security practitioners, and development partners to examine the changing security and socioeconomic dynamics of Africa's border regions. Nandap said Nigeria's approach to border management was being reshaped by changing migration patterns, regional integration, expanding cross-border commerce, and increasingly sophisticated security threats. More than 150 terrorists, including commanders, fighters, and affiliates, have surrendered to troops of the Joint Task Force Northeast, Operation Hiding K, OPHK, in the past week, the military has said. The figure represents a significant increase from the more than 50 terrorists who surrendered in the previous week, according to the acting military information officer, Captain Mohammed Goni. Goni, in a statement, attributed the surge to sustained intelligence-led operations, intensified military pressure, and coordinated kinetic and non-kinetic efforts aimed at degrading terrorist capabilities and encouraging voluntary disengagement. The Kaduna State Government has constituted a 9-member committee to negotiate with the Kaduna State University chapter of the Academic Staff Union of Universities and other staff unions over their outstanding demands. The government also approved the immediate payment of 300 million naira as end academic alarms to academic staff of KASU. The development followed renewed concerns over welfare, working conditions, and other unresolved issues at the university after ASU KASU recently issued a 2-week ultimatum to the state government and the university management over the implementation of its demands. The union, however, said it preferred dialogue and was ready to negotiate with the government. The chairman of Sambo Berini Local Government Area of Sokoto State, Alhaji Hashimu Dantudu, has said the security situation in the area is improving significantly following the deployment of armored vehicles procured by the state government. Dantudu stated this on Sunday in Samaye Village, Sambo Berini Local Government Area, when a state government delegation led by the State All Progressives Congress leader, Aliu Wamako, visited the community to condole with residents over the death of the local government APC chairman, Alhaji Amadu Malale. The council chairman said the deployment of the armored vehicles had contributed significantly to reducing attacks and increasing the presence of security personnel in the area. In our business report, President Bola Tinubu is set to lead a fresh continental push to stop Africa's mineral wealth from leaving the continent lightly as raw materials, as he chairs a high-level summit on critical minerals in New York next month. The meeting, convened by the African Minerals Strategy Group on September 20th,

0: 2021-2026 will be held in Manhattan on the sidelines of the 81st session of the United Nations General Assembly. For more on business update, here is our correspondent.
1: The 36 state governors are facing growing pressure to account for how they have spent public pound disbursed as revenue by the Federation Account Allocation Committee in the last 3 years. This was as the federal government 36 state and 774 local governments shared accumulated 93.216 trillion as revenue from the Federation account between 2027 and 2025. With more than half of the amount distributed in the 3 years following the economic reforms introduced by the federal government in 2023. The Central Bank of Nigeria has been urged to expand its oversight of financial institutions to cover risks from cloud provider, telecom networks, PayStage, and other technology partners. Director General of the National Information Technology Development Agency, Kashifu Inwa, said traditional regulatory approaches are no longer sufficient for a financial system in which banks increasingly rely on technology provider and interconnected digital infrastructure, warning that an outage or disruption as an external provider could spread across the wider financial ecosystem. Government spent 6.47 trillion on strategic infrastructure development between June 2023 and December 2025, with major highway projects accounting for more than half of the expenditure. An analysis of the newly released Federal Government Nigeria scorecard on saving from fuel subsidy, titled "The Benefits, Cost and Harm Prevented," on Sunday showed that the Lagos-Calabar Coastal Highway received the highest allocation among selected strategic infrastructure projects, with 2.23 trillion disbursed to fund its conduction. Fatima Yunusa Musa, reporting for Rahma Comprehensive News.
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0: Now the news continues. There has been significant progress during high-level talks in Tehran aimed at ending the U.S.-Israel war on Iran, according to Pakistani officials. The talks took place on Monday during a day-long diplomatic mission to Tehran by Pakistan's Army Chief, Field Marshal Saeed Asim Munir, and Interior Minister Mohsen Naqvi. The Pakistani military released a statement on Tuesday describing the trip as part of Pakistan's diplomatic efforts to end the stalemate in the ongoing U.S.-Iran conflict and explore ways for achieving enduring peace and a permanent end to instability in the region. While in Tehran, Munir held meetings with several Iranian leaders, including President Masoud Pezeshkian, Foreign Minister Abbas Araghchi, and Supreme National Security Council Secretary Mohsen Rezai, the military said. France and Saudi Arabia have announced plans for a €6 billion, that is $7 billion, amusement park near Paris, following talks between French President Emmanuel Macron and Saudi Crown Prince Mohammed bin Salman at the LC Palace. The agreement was among a raft of deals signed on Monday as Macron and Prince Mohammed, who is also known as MBS, seek to boost economic and defense ties between their two countries. Macron's office said the amusement park project will see the construction of three theme parks, one of which is expected to be manga-themed near Seji Pantunis, about 30 kilometers northwest of Paris. The project is expected to create roughly 22,000 jobs and will be led by Qiddiya, an investment arm of Saudi Arabia's sovereign wealth fund. Macron called the project extraordinary and said it would create a new global destination on the scale of Disneyland Paris. The United States has removed Syria from its list of state sponsors of terrorism, a decision Syrian President Ahmed al-Sharia hailed as historic and said would help the country's recovery after 14 years of civil war. The removal on Monday took effect after a 45-day congressional review period triggered when U.S. President Donald Trump formally notified Congress on July 8 of his intention to rescind the decades-old designation. U.S. Secretary of State Marco Rubio said in a statement that the action was taken in recognition of the positive actions taken and further commitments by the al-Sharia to fully distance Syria from acts of international terrorism. Al-Sharia thanked Trump and said Syria was tearing a page from its painful past in order to launch itself into the realm of development, reconstruction and building. President Vladimir Putin has signed a decree opening the way for the Russian state to take temporary control of critical infrastructure found to be inadequately protected from attack. The decree, published on Monday, would allow Moscow to strip owners of physical and financial control over facilities should it be determined that they are failing to secure them or repair damage quickly. The move comes as Ukraine maintains an intense drone campaign against Russian infrastructure. And now, for tomorrow's possible weather forecasts, let's join our correspondent.
1: Our weather forecast for today, by the grace of God, will begin with northwestern part of the country, Waya kuwa local government area of Kano State, Babura in Jigawa State, and Zaria in Kaduna State. Sunny condition with windy weather are expected with a temperature of 25 to 30 degrees Celsius. Chaganchi local government area of Katsina State. Similar weather conditions are expected with a temperature of 24 degrees Celsius. Moving to the northeastern part of the country, Damatu, the capital of Yobe State, and Ningi in Bauchi State, rainfall is expected with a temperature of 24 degrees Celsius. Jimete in Adamawa, cloudy weather is expected with a temperature of 25 degrees Celsius. Moving to the north central, Gwagwalada in the Federal Capital Territory, and Kepi in Nasarawa State, rain and thunderstorms are expected with a temperature of 24 degrees Celsius. Enugu State, in the southern part of the country, rainfall and thunderstorms are expected with a temperature of 24 to 26 degrees Celsius. Apapa in Lagos, scattered rainfall is expected with a temperature of 26 degrees Celsius. Looking beyond Nigeria, Cairo in Egypt is expected to experience sunny weather with a temperature of 26 to 29 degrees Celsius. We will conclude the forecast with Liverpool in England, where scattered rainfall is expected with a temperature of 16 to 18 degrees Celsius. Umar Ma'aruf reporting for Hama Comprehensive News.
0: To end the Rahama Comprehensive News, a recap. The federal government says its investment in women's health is key to achieving Nigeria's development goal. Over 150 terrorists surrender to troops of Operation Herding Cane in the northeast. Federal government pledges to revive oil exploration activities in Bauchi State. Finally, on the foreign scene, Pakistan says significant progress has been made in talks on the Iran-US war. And on behalf of the OAP on duty, Amatul Moiz Abdurrahman, I am Joe Ohwe, saying goodbye.

0: The boy is mine, the boy is mine, the boy is mine,
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